0: or doesn't pass the pub test. And it'll be very sad for Ashley, obviously, but I think it's untenable.
1: Look, I think the NRL said it was 7 years ago and they've let him play, so I'm going to say no, just let him go as...
2: All right, Louis, are you prepared now to ride off Canberra after last night's loss to Parramatta?
1: Oh, I hate riding Canberra off. I really like Canberra. I love Sticky. I love where they're going. But, look, I don't think it's their year this year, definitely, but I'm going to stick to my guns, and I think they're in for some really good times ahead, but no, they're not making it this year.
0: They're not making it.
2: So you have written them off?

maybe not very, very recent, but recent enough, sort of late last year, I think it was. I had a chance, just there's a, I've got a local, sort of like a local college in my area, and they run they've got youth groups and youth sessions, and they do them for, so you've got young people probably in their 18s and like their late mid to late teens, early 20s.

0: Guys, good on you, Mark. Chris is in Burnie in Tasmania, is on the road. Hey there, Chris.
1: Hey, how you doing?
0: Well, thanks. Tell me when was the last time you paid it forward and did something nice for someone, or vice versa?
1: Look, I've been volunteering, a little bit. I really like to do that, but I did run into someone I kind of just knew once in a pizza parlor, and they were like $5 short for their order, you know, and I just went, just take the dollars, dude, it'll be fine. And I guess, I don't know, 3 or 4 months later, I ran into them in the supermarket, and there they are, and I got my $5 back, and we're all good.
0: Oh. Nice. Nice. Go on.
1: Lovely.
0: Yep, yeah. Yeah. And what kind of volunteering work do you do?
1: Just around the place. I do some work with my local community house, I guess.
0: Perfect.
1: And we have a wonderful bunch of people, the fairy godmothers. They're called there in Burnie. They raise money for kids that have some special needs, so just to assist with things like that. And then that's right through to a vehicle and stuff. And they're an amazing group that do. Look, all I do is cook some sausages. They do all the work.
0: Fairy godmothers. I love it.
1: Yeah, no, they're a great group in Burnie if you're around the place.
0: Yeah, no, that's awesome. All right, cool. Chris, call to the quiz. The question we're up to it's our first question tonight. In which year did the Beatles release their debut album, Please Please Me? We've got two options left, 1963 or 1965.
1: Yeah, I'm pretty sure it's 1963.
0: It is. Yeah. Nice work, Chris. 1963 is correct. What is the name of the headmistress from the novel and film Matilda?
1: Oh, you have me now. I'll bow out, unfortunately. But, yeah, thanks very much.
0: No, not at all. You've kicked us off, Chris. Thanks a lot. Michael is in Maryborough in Queensland. Hello there, Michael.
2: Hello, how are you?
0: I'm well, thank you. When was the last time you paid it forward and did something nice for someone?
2: I bought a new pair of shoes off just out of the blue and took them home. Then I found they weren't really suitable for me. They were a little bit too big. So I didn't take them back for a refund, but I did take them back to the local shopping centre. I had to put them in the bag. And I wrote on the bag, if you need these shoes, please take them. And there was a homeless man sitting nearby. I didn't offer them to him, but I put the bag where he couldn't miss to see it.
0: Yeah.
2: And then I walked away and went into the shopping centre and got a coffee and sat down. And I sat at a place I would not normally sit, but as luck would have it, I was doing a scratch it. And I looked up, and here's the homeless man has come out of the men's toilet wearing the new shoes. And I thought, well, thank God for that. The right person got the shoes. Off he went. And I felt really, really, really pleased about that.
0: Oh, good. Oh, how nice is that? And it's good that you kind of hung around and saw that that was the case. And why did it pop into your mind to do it that way? It's just interesting, in terms of putting it in a bag, writing it, as opposed to, maybe like a local op shop or something like that.
2: Oh, no. It was just to be so simple. I walked into the shopping centre with the shoes in a paper bag with a little note. If you can use these shoes, please take them.
0: Please take them. Very sweet.
2: Yes. I didn't want any complicated whatever, you know. And I left it in God's hands that the right person got them.
0: And they did,
2: yes. And it just happened that I was sitting there at a place having a coffee where I'd not normally sit. And I just looked up out of the blue, and this man came out of the men's toilet. Obviously, he had taken them in to fit them.
0: Yeah.
2: And I looked at the shoes. I thought, oh, thank God, that chap who I saw homeless has got the

0: Oh, she was a bit taken back, but I said, well, I'll just get someone another one next time, you know?
1: Yeah. Oh, you gave her your coffee?
0: No, I bought her coffee.
1: Oh, you bought her coffee.
0: Yeah.
1: But what did you say, that you'll just get another one next time?
0: I told her to pay it forward after that.
1: Oh, gotcha. You know? I understand. Yeah, you told her to also then. Okay, cool. So, nice. What did you get? A cappuccino? What did you get?
0: Oh, yeah, soy cap.
1: You got her? Oh, okay. Did you ask her what coffee she wanted?
0: Yeah.
1: Oh, okay, gotcha. Oh, nice. Good on you. Oh, that's nice of you, Neil. Sweet. When was this?
0: Oh, a couple of weeks ago.
1: Beautiful. All right, to the quiz, which Prime Minister of Australia introduced GST?
0: John Howard.
1: That's the one. I know, Dallas is like, oh, that's the one. John Howard is correct. Which Australian natural wonder has its own post box?
0: Which Australian natural wonder? Norfolk Island?
1: Norfolk Island. Unfortunately, no. I don't know. Is Norfolk Island an Australian natural wonder?
0: I don't know.
1: Is it up there? I don't know. But no, unfortunately, not the one we're after, Neil. Sorry about that, but really great talk to you. Thanks a lot. Have a good night. Bye-bye. We're playing the National Weekend Evenings Quiz. The question we're up to, which Australian natural wonder has its own post box? It's not Norfolk Island. If you know the answer, you've got a call to play the quiz with me. 1300 800 222. Everything Sydney.
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1: We're playing the National Weekend Evening Quiz, and we are also talking about the last time you paid it forward and did something nice for someone else. On the text line, Janet says, that counts, Serene. Oh, I think this is the one I was mentioning earlier this hour about my story. And you texted yours in. On Friday night, I went to see a writer but had a spare ticket, so gave it to the box office to give it away. I agree that most people want to be nice to each other. Yeah, we do want to be nice to each other. Couldn't agree more. Fred is in Perth. Hey, Fred.
5: Hi.
1: When was the last time you paid it forward and did something nice for someone else?
5: I'll give you a bit of background. I'm an engineer and I retired a few years ago.
1: Okay.
5: So I started doing lots of community work because otherwise I thought I'd end up divorced if I spent all the time with my wife. So I just... In our local community page, people are often asking for help. And the last one I did was on Thursday.
1: Yep.
5: In the page, someone said, hey, I just got a flat pack I've bought, a cupboard for my bathroom. I need some help putting it together. And I thought, oh, that's within my skill level. So I went round and put her flat pack and just finished screwing it up to the walls in the bathroom.
1: Oh, how good's that? Where did you say that ad, you saw that ad for? In what?
5: In the Hillies local community page.
1: Oh, that's great. That stuff's so, I can't even remember the last time I've seen something in print when it comes to just classifieds and things like that. It's usually just online now. And I love hearing that that's still the case and it's still in circulation. And there are, you know, people that are putting things out there and people that are responding as well. It's really wonderful to hear.
5: Well, it's a good community, so we all look out for each other.
1: Look out for each other. It's fantastic. Nothing beats it. Nothing beats a, yeah, really strong and vibrant community like that, where, again, I'll kind of keep repeating, where most people, we want to be nice to each other.
5: Yep.
1: Yeah. All right, to the quiz. Which Australian natural wonder has its own post box and it's not Norfolk Island?
5: Well, I'm guessing this a bit, but I thought, where would be somewhere really unusual? And I thought, Ayers Rock?
1: No, it's not Uluru. It is not Ayers Rock. It's not Uluru, unfortunately. I'm sorry about that, Fred. But nonetheless, really nice to talk to you. Thank you.
5: Thank you.
1: Union
6: Post Box.
1: Hello. Is this Jack or is in Melbourne?
6: This is Union Jack.
1: It is Union Jack. Okay. Hi.
4: How do you do? It's only because people think I'm Irish, but the Southern Irish talk very different from us and Northern Irish. So when you say Union Jack, that lets them know we're a British old chap.
1: Oh, that's great. That's great. When was the last time you paid it forward and did something nice for someone else?
4: Well, I'm doing it right at this very moment. He's sitting right beside me, a friend of mine, Neil. You know, he was born with an eighth of a brain, but maybe you can talk to him just in a few minutes. But I've been staying with him for maybe a year or I don't know how long, you know. I don't get paid or anything, but it's just these friends of mine. So he has seizures and things sometimes. So if there wasn't anybody here, well, sometime there would be nobody to call the ambulance for him. But maybe I can put you on to him for a second. Is that all right?
1: Of course. I don't mind saying hello. What's his name? Sorry?
4: His name is Neil.
1: Neil.
4: Neil, or any four-letter word that you like to think of.
1: Hello, Neil.
6: Hello, it's Neil speaking, yes.
1: Nice to talk to you.
6: Yes, I'm one of those people who's not allowed to live alone.
1: I understand.
6: So my late aunt, who used to be my carer and I cared for her, also cared for my friend Union Jack's children years ago. So it's a way of him paying it forward for what he did and we look after each other.
1: That's wonderful.
6: So I'm not allowed to pass my front gate alone. And there's times when I've been out and I see this homeless person who's hungry and I just take them into a cafe and get them some lunch or something just to show them that they are considered human.
1: Yeah, just to do something nice for someone else.
6: Yeah, and sometimes they're sitting outside the Woolies saying, I'm needing this or want that. I won't give them money. I say, what do you need? They said, I'm looking for a drink of this or sandwiches. And I just go into the shop and I buy it. Well, I said, here you go. I've been waiting all day and you finally done it.
1: Oh.
6: Someone helped me.
1: Oh, that's great, Neil. Good on you. And how nice. And it's also just ways of meeting people as well, isn't it?
6: Yes. Well, I've get to see them more and more. And I've got to know them by name.
1: Oh, great.
6: And they've got to know me by name.
1: So you greet each other.
6: Yeah. We see each other. They're sitting down on the street with the homeless and I'll do my best to just say hello because of my injuries. I can't sit on the footpath with them, but I'll chat with them and not walk past them and make them feel like they are human.
1: Of course. Yeah. And that just keeps on circulating around and you've got a wonderful friend in Union Jack as well.
6: Yes. Yes. Yeah. He's my one who's helped me contact ambulance and all that sort of stuff when I've needed it.
1: Yeah. Cool.
6: Okay, I'll hand you back.
1: Oh, okay. It's so nice to talk to you, Neil. Bye. Maybe you can help out Union Jack with the quiz questions if needed. You can be his brain's trust.
4: Neil knows everything. He'll come up with the answer.
1: Good one. All right, let's do this. The question we're up to, which Australian natural wonder has its own postbox? We've ruled out Uluru and we've ruled out Norfolk Island.
6: Maybe Yikra, because it's got its own time zone.
1: Yikra? No.
6: Yikra.
1: Unfortunately, no. Oh, I'm sorry about that, Union Jack and Neil, but it's been so nice to talk to you both. Thank you.
4: All right, see you. Bye.
1: Have a great night. Bye, Neil.
6: Goodbye.
1: Bye. Andy's in Mandara in WA. Hello, Andy.
7: Oh, hello. It's Mandara.
1: Thank you. Mandara.
7: Yeah.
1: Right. What did I say? Mandara.
7: Yeah.
1: Mandara.
7: Yeah, yeah. Anyway, it doesn't matter.
1: No, it does. It's good. I can often be quite hopeless with pronouncing all of our places around Australia.
7: It's an indigenous name, and it's pronounced Mandura.
1: Yeah, Mandura. Mandara.
7: Yeah.
1: Yeah, great. Yeah. No, I appreciate being corrected with pronunciations. Thank you very much. When was the last time you paid it forward and did something nice for someone else or vice versa?
7: Oh, well, paid it forward. I've been volunteering for about 10 years since I retired. And I was just at a community service group and we'd go and pick up a group of elderly people and bring them in to a house and we'd play games and we'd have a meal. And I'm a baker, so I used to make bread and there was a chef, a retired chef who cook meals and
1: it's fantastic,
7: it was good fun.
1: Oh, that is good fun. And
7: it is good fun.
1: That's right, it is. You're still doing it. And do the group also get in,

0: involved in some of the, did they get an opportunity to do some cooking as well themselves or baking as an activity?
1: I tried to teach a few of them.
0: Yeah. But, just like a little workshop. It'd be great.
1: I'd rather just eat it. Everybody loves to make some Jubilee twists, which you never see in the bakeries anymore.
0: You're right.
1: Yeah.
0: How come? They
1: all love them.
0: Oh, yeah? How come we're not seeing them
1: in
0: bakeries?
1: And they're all sweet and they love them. It was just good fun. I used to do psycho chicken, which was something I used to do, and it was really funny because I do it every Friday. I do psycho chicken. They never got sick of it.
0: Well, I think on the contrary, they'd be looking forward to it. It's psycho chicken Friday.
1: And I'm a rather big guy, so I had to have this rubber glove on my head. And I'd around and then drop a tennis ball from where. And all these old ladies, they'd say it every week, but they would absolutely piss themselves.
0: They love it.
1: Pardon the expression.
0: Can you tell me a little bit about psycho chicken? What kind of chicken is it?
1: Well, if you ever watch Hey Hey Saturday, there was a funny guy on that did his psycho chicken. So I put a rubber glove on my head. And I would, the other girls, I was only a bloke there, so they'd all dressed
0: out. Understand. Gotcha. Do understand.
1: And I'd,
0: Got it. I'm with
1: and the
0: you.
1: Girls, and I'm 6'2", 120 kilos, and the ladies would be a bit, it was just funny.
0: It was just funny.
1: So now I've got a diabetic ulcer on my foot, and my podiatrist showed me. So I put a glove on my foot that keeps the water off it when I have a shower.
0: Right.
1: And so I call it Stocko Foot.
0: Of course you would.
1: Well, why wouldn't I?
0: That's right. Just makes sense. All right, Andy, to the quiz. Which Australian natural wonder has its own postbox? We've ruled out Norfolk Island, Uluru, and I think it was Yikra, was it?
1: Well, it's funny that I was thinking about Uluru, but now, because I have no idea, which is not normal for me, I won't admit that, but is it the Great Barrier Reef?
0: It is. Nice work. Psycho chicken strikes again. The Great Barrier Reef is correct. I've got a sound question for you. Take a listen to this. I'm after the name.
1: Can I tell you this before? I am legally deaf.
0: Oh.
1: So I have a trouble with these. But hey.
0: No.
1: I'm ready to have a go.
0: All right. Look, here's what I'm going to do. I'm going to play the sound. I'm going to play the sound clue for you. Take a listen. Yeah. If it's not happening for you, if it's like, look, that I can't hear it properly, I will go to the next question. No, that's fine. I'll just go to the next question that isn't a sound question.
1: I'm only deaf in one ear, but I can't hear out of the other one too good either.
0: All right. Well, let me play this for you, and you tell me, and I'm more than happy to go to the next question. I'm after the name of the song and the band performing it. Take a listen.
1: Oh, and the band, right.
0: Yeah, I know. I want two things, not just one.
1: Set a bloke a task.
0: Listen up.

0: Ian Moss, yes, a recent guest here on Nightlife and Tucker's Daughter. We're talking plastic in just a moment.
1: Everything Sydney
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3: 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We're not sure where.
1: Breakfast with Craig Rucastle. 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

0: We're about to release this new solo album featuring recordings on harp by Emily Granger, and she's the principal harpist with the Queensland Symphony Orchestra, and she's put together this beautiful collection of solo harp works. The album and this track is titled A Thing of Beauty, and I think you can hear it in this track, and you can imagine it's going to be ethereal, beautiful, meditative, and we're really excited to be platforming and championing her work on the network.
1: Casey, thanks so much for coming in.
0: Thank you so much.
1: There's Casey Green. Here is Emily Granger and A Thing of Beauty.

That's Deborah Conway. And release me. Just give us a ring on 1-300-800-222 if you want to answer any of these questions. Or if you've just got a theory, we do like a theory, if you've got one of those. This is a lovely little question from Michael, who's in Dalwallinu. Where does the wooden

0: Ah.
1: And I was always led to believe that that was a snood.
0: Well, it sounds like there. Well, if you can wear it underneath armour, you can wear it in surgery. If you can wear it, I've got another one saying that people in abattoirs wear a snood. So basically, to keep your hair out of everything, it sounds like there are just varying different versions.
1: Yeah, yeah. But the one in the abattoir, you can understand that because that covers their shoulders. And that's quite a, I didn't know that was the snood.
0: Yeah.
1: But yeah, you can understand that because it'd stop all the hair and stuff getting

0: John Waite and Missing You. Tracy said there's a couple of hot blacksmiths on Instagram, like smoking hot, with beautiful horses being cute with him. Oh, my God, it's better than the 70s, says Tracy. It's news time on Overnights.
1: When you need the details,
2: Sydney's second airport will officially welcome passengers on the 25th of October.
1: When it impacts you,
3: we're seeing record numbers of people present to our state hospital system needing acute care.
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5: ABC News with Andrew Kaloupas. US President Donald Trump has urged calm as a deal to end the Middle East crisis is reportedly close after at least three people were killed in Israeli strikes on southern Beirut. Here's Nick Parmeter.
6: In his latest social media post, Mr. Trump has urged all parties not to blow it, suggesting once again a peace deal with Iran is close. He says the Hezbollah attack Israel was responding to was very small and meaningless and shouldn't disrupt the peace process, calling for an end to all hostilities in Lebanon. Iran

0: So why is it a unicorn? Give us a call. 1-300-800-222.
1: It's where you laugh.
2: If you want somebody who is well known for crashing drones, I'm your man.
1: Everything Sydney.
3: Not as easy as it looks. I flew one up onto the roof.
2: I smashed mine into 1,000 pieces, so you're doing well.
1: 702 ABC Sydney.
0: So they're the things that we need to find out. All right, so that's what we've got sitting on the table. We need to know why a wooden spoon and the origins of the wooden spoon being given as a prize for coming last. Why do we need to give a prize for coming last? May I ask you, if you want to add to that, give us a call. And anything else that you want to talk about that you feel we need to know? Any answers, any questions, give us a call.

0: That's Don't Panic by Coldplay. So don't panic. Morning, Trevor. In Canada, a beanie is called a toque or toge. Not sure of the spelling and don't know why, says Caveman. It's called a beanie because it covers your bean. Use my noodle to work that out, says Dave in Olympia. So why is it called a beanie? If you know why it's called a beanie, would be a very good thing. The more precious the substance, the higher the placing. So wood is not that precious, hence the wooden spoon at the bottom of the ladder. Also, the spoon may denote the leftovers. Just my theory, says Sue, and that's what we like, Sue. Wooden spoon, because it came last, you would be stirred by the other teammates. Very good. These are the sorts of theories that we enjoy. The mass term for unicorns is a blessing. They're seeing more than one of them. Was it really? So is the collective noun for a group of unicorns a blessing? Is that right? And if it is, it's pretty good. Hello, Maureen.
1: Hi, Trevor. I'd like to know, please, if someone could tell me, in England or in Britain, when you look at the ocean, they've got these great big long stone walls going out into the ocean.
0: Yep.
1: I want to know why, what they're there for.
0: Is this like, I mean, if we're watching Doc Martin on telly.
1: Yeah.
0: Did you just watch Doc Martin?
1: Yeah.

0: Blood, sweat and tears. And the version of When I Die that I guess most people probably remember, but originally written by Laura Nyren at the age of 17. Pretty good. Yes, Doug Parkinson did a version of it. For some reason, I've got a memory of Tom Jones doing it. Maybe on the Tom Jones TV show that he did. If anyone else remembers Tom Jones doing it, give us a call. Hey, Peter.
1: Yeah.
0: Thank you for hanging on. What did you want to mention?
1: Wally and the Major was a comic strip in about the 1940s at a paper, I think it was called The Argus in Melbourne, that went broke. And there were a bumbling Wally was the Batman to the Major, and there were a couple of bumblers. I remember one, the only one I can remember actual comic strip was they're in a restaurant and the Major had left his wallet behind. And the waiter said, "Don't worry, I'll write up your name and what you owe on the wall." And the Major said, "I don't want everybody seeing that." And the waiter said, "They won't, because I'll hang your coat over it."
0: Beautiful. So it was from Wally and the Major.
1: Yes.
0: And that's where the Wally comes from.
1: Well, that's a possibility.
0: Hey, we'll go with it until we hear something else, Pete.
1: Okay, thank you.
0: Thank you. Theory number one for where a Wally comes from, and it sounds quite logical. We're heading off to the next ABC News. You can join us after the news simply by ringing 1-300-800-222.
2: When it impacts you,
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0: Giants have Carlton this week at home, and then some tough games coming up against Hawthorn, Freo, Geelong and Sydney in a five-week period. They are up against it to play finals this year. The Swans aren't, though. They won another close one this time against Port Adelaide in Adelaide. The Swans have the bye this week, sitting equal top with Fremantle.
1: Yeah, now in the Women's T20 World Cup, a win for Australia.
0: Yeah, the other World Cup that's going on, and I should remind you, we have coverage of the T20 Women's World Cup by ABC Listen, the white cricket ball.

0: 22702. It's news time. It's 9 o'clock.
1: It's 9 o'clock. Good morning. Tony Matthews with ABC News. US President

but also composer Charlie Chan. We were inundated with hundreds of fabulous sounds, cockatoos, teeth brushing, dogs snoring, trains whooshing by. Composer and friend of the show, Charlie Chan, then worked their magic to turn your sounds into a piece of music that celebrates Sydney in 2026. So if you missed it, here it is.

Isn't it good? 1300 222 702 if you want to share your thoughts about it. Thanks to Charlie Chan. Thanks to everyone that contributed sounds. We're so proud of it. And by the way, if you want the track sent to you directly, just text sounds to the 702 text line, just the word sounds. You can text us via the app as well if you're listening via ABC Listen. 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Just text the word sounds and it will be sent back directly to you.